when Israel was in Egypt land, oppressed so hard they could not stand. The Lord told Moses what to do, to lead the children of Israel through. And then they go down, Brother Moses, way down in Egypt land. Pharaoh, why don't you let my people go? And 'twas good old Moses and Aaron too, and 'twas they that led the army through. And now come along, Moses, you not get lost, so stretch out your rod and come across.

cross. 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What tell you what to think? What tell you what to say? It's all about us. You follow me.

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Seen Rockford, Warwick. Seen Matches Lane. 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Yeah. All I and I want. Kirk Heights. Yeah. I tell you. All Bolivia Heights and them Heights there. Yeah. Big them up.

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And then you check it out. 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

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Cause you don't know my little friend over there, so. Sure. When I left him at all, seen tricky. Go on old things. Cause you don't know you're up front, man. Yes, my brother. Sky that you're so. And I easy, we are easy. And I boss one reason and thing. And me, I tell you, my youth. Yeah, God bless Pitney. Trust me. I wanna show you a thing about the ghetto.

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Nobody beats BS 2000.

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0: Okay.
1: Bunch of doctors come around, they don't know that New York is killing me. Yeah, well, I need to go home and take it slow down in Jackson, Tennessee.

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And New York was killing me. 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

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Though it's known, Brother Jones, the Metal Gears oftentimes do not mesh. 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

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So I give my soul into their hands and know its purity they will keep. Would someone like to buy my grimy copy of The Love Machine? 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
1: Kababulu na gambora, balti na gambora, machas na gambora, demission don't fall in file, agoroba don't fall in file.

0: Lincoln's cotton thread. 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
1: Pretty good.
0: 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Painting the walls, throwing some dice. Leaping up into the air, getting juiced up beyond belief. And they were thinking like this.

But standing in water up to their knees, three very unimportant little people were doing the best they could with an idea, and that's about all they had. And I don't know, maybe that night these three people were making history. But anyway, what I'm trying to tell you folks is, here we are.